0: More music and less talk on Smooth Adelaide. Lady Gaga and Bruno Mars, Die With A Smile. Hello, it's Karen. Do you have a view of the sunshine out your window? It's just glorious. 14 our expected top. We're on 9 and we'll continue our feel-good workday in minutes.
1: I'm Rod. This is Chris. We live in Englevale. When we first moved in together, obviously it was renting. I think we had five rentals before we came here.
2: Never really thought we could do it or something we should do, or just a bit of like doubting, can we do this?
1: 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Like, this is our forever home. It's taken us 50 years to get here, but this is it.
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0: We're easing you into our feel-good work day on Smooth Adelaide. It's very nice to have you here. Hello, it's Karen. Emma has a news update on the way, followed by more music and less talk.
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21: G'day there, clear and quiet around the CBD at this stage. Bingle breakdown free, looking the goods too for the freeway, Southern Expressway and the North-South Motorway. South Road, though, a very different story, approaching Sir Donald Bradman Drive and also 3 Mile End due to ongoing works. Road plates in use through Jepps Cross, Grand Junction Road near Main North Road, speed at 40 in both directions. See any dramas or delays, call the traffic hotline direct, 1300 595 937. That's the latest traffic on Smooth FM Adelaide.
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5: Top News headlines. Good morning, I'm Emma Duxbury. Australians will soon have access to the first diagnostic blood test for Alzheimer's disease that researchers say will transform early detection, treatment and potentially prevention. It works by detecting key brain proteins in just 18 minutes with about 90% accuracy. Dementia Australia's Dr. Michael Woodward says the milestone will transform early detection and treatment.
10: If we are found to have this protein, there are now trials that are looking at treatments that can remove that amyloid before there's any symptoms. Now, those trials have not yet been completed, but eventually we might be able to remove the amyloid before any symptoms and therefore basically never get the Alzheimer's that we're otherwise destined to get.
5: Pauline Hanson has written to every crossbench MP seeking support for a new bill to strengthen counter-terrorism laws and stop ISIS terrorists from returning to Australia. In the letter, the One Nation leader lays out her fears about 13 men who are imprisoned in Iraq who are trying to get home to Australia. Ms. Hanson will aim to get the bill passed when Parliament returns next month. A new report shows just one of the 19 closing the gap targets has been met, 5 years out from the 2031 deadline. The annual data compilation report shows another three targets remain on track while four are worsening. Child development, adult imprisonment, out-of-home care and suicide rate targets are all heading in the wrong direction. The cost of sending a letter with Australia Post is about to go up. The change comes as letter volumes fall to levels not seen since the late 1930s. The proposed 15-cent rise will come in from September 1, pending regulatory approval. And new figures suggest Australians are less trusting than they were in 2020. The ANU poll has found we are about 11% less likely to trust each other now than we were during the COVID pandemic. Updating sport, Australia has bagged a record haul of medals at the pool at the Glasgow Commonwealth Games. Competition has now wrapped up for our swimmers after we took the final two gold medals in the men's and women's 4x100m medley relays. Tori West has won Australia's first medal in the heptathlon event for two decades with a bronze. We also secured medals in the men's and women's basketball and the men's weightlifting. Jack Martin will replace Patrick Dangerfield for Geelong in tonight's game against Collingwood. The Pies are bringing in Lockie Schultz for Braden Maynard. And Alex de Minaur will now face Cruz Hewitt in the second round of the ATP event in Washington.
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5: Partly cloudy today, heading for tops of 14 degrees. Cloudy again tomorrow with highs of 15. A few clouds about Saturday with a shower or two Sunday. And that's the latest on Smooth.
0: If you've only just found us here at Smooth, I'll fill you in. 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Hi, it's Karen. I'm keeping that promise. Here's Rick Astley. Ooh,
20: 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Ooh. 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

0: such a good combo. Susie Quattro and Chris Norman stumbling in on Smooth. Have you ever sung that at karaoke? You know, it's nice and low, so you don't have to hit any high notes. Makes it much more achievable. G'day, it's Karen, ready to brighten your feel-good workday with M People next.
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0: We're feeling good on Smooth Adelaide. Hello, it's Karen. You're counting down to the weekend. We are too. And the show that celebrates that is our Smooth Old School Disco tomorrow night from 7 with Simon Diaz. We have a sample coming up from David Bowie after 11.
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15: Adelaide's traffic on Smooth.
16: G'day there. No hold-ups around town. Clear and quiet at this stage with the freeway, Southern Expressway and North-South Motorway all looking the goods. South Road, though, struggling through Mile End thanks to ongoing works. A bumpy run through Jepps Cross, Grand Junction Road, just near Main North Road. Speed of 40 in both directions. Works to Klemzig Northeast Road near OG Road, Citybound. See any dramas or delays? Call the traffic hotline direct, 1300 595 937. That's the latest traffic on Smooth FM Adelaide.
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17: Good morning, I'm Maham Kashani. Australia is taking Telegram to the federal court over allegedly failing to remove terror material on its platform. E-Safety Commissioner Julie Inman-Grant says that she's commenced legal proceedings following a year-long inquiry into the alleged breaches, with the messaging app now facing a fine of up to $54.6 million.
18: Australians have the right to expect that services operating and generating revenue in this country are responsible for preventing platforms from being used to spread material that can radicalize, incite violence, and cause real-world harm.
17: Police have arrested Labor MP for Solomon, Luke Gosling, for allegedly assaulting the administrator of the Northern Territory. The incident involving the pair allegedly took place at a public event in Darwin earlier this month. Investigations began last week and officers arrested the 54-year-old this morning. He remains in custody. A new blood test will be rolled out in an effort to detect Alzheimer's disease up to 20 years before symptoms appear. The Australian First test will be able to deliver results in as little as 18 minutes. A new report shows just one of the 19 closing the gap targets have been met, 5 years out from the 2031 deadline. It shows another three targets remain on track while four are worsening. Child development, adult imprisonment, out-of-home care and suicide rate targets all heading in the wrong direction. And the death toll from this week's dual earthquakes in Japan has risen to 18, with local authorities reporting several others in a critical condition. More than 100 aftershocks have since been detected in the country's southwest. Updating sport. The Cats have ruled out skipper Patrick Dangerfield for tonight's Round 21 clash with Collingwood at the MCG. Dangerfield listed as managed by Geelong, with Jack Martin recalled after four goals in the VFL. Meanwhile, the Magpies have called up Lockie Schultz to replace the injured Braden Maynard. And Australia's gold medal surge has continued on day six of the Commonwealth Games. We won another eight gold medals in the pool to wrap up the swimming program in Glasgow. Australia leads the medal table on 103, including 47 gold.
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17: Partly cloudy with tops of 14, slightly overcast tomorrow 15, mostly sunny Saturday, showers increasing Sunday. And that's the latest on Smooth.
20: Have you done the office rounds for the latest news? 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I'm taking care of that for you today. Hello, it's Karen with Billy Ocean soon. And here's the big O, you got it.
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his drinking and lusting and his hunger for power became known to more and more people, the demands to do something about this

0: New to Smooth Adelaide, it's Olivia Dean, Baby Steps. Did you manage to score tickets to her Melbourne show? You must have gotten in early. Everything sold out so quickly. G'day, it's Karen, heading for a top of 14 degrees. It's actually quite beautiful out there right now. It's 13 and more music and less talk continues after this.
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13: Hello there. There's a crash to watch out for in Campbelltown on Paynham Road near Montague Road. There are delays in all directions at the intersection. Also a crash in Brahma Lodge on Main North Road near Park Terrace. A level crossing fault in Bridgewater on Bridgewater Road at the rail line. And in Jeff's Cross, urgent works are underway on Grand Junction Road. There's road plates in use near Main North Road, speeds of 40k's both ways. See any dramas or delays? Call the traffic hotline 1300 595 937. That's the latest traffic on Smooth FM Adelaide.
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14: Good afternoon, I'm Heidi Tiltons. The communications watchdog is taking Optus to court over September's 000 outage. ACMA alleges the telco breached two separate legal obligations on more than 1,000 occasions. Optus has previously paid $12 million in penalties for an outage in 2023. It's as encrypted messaging platform Telegram is also facing court action in Australia. eSafety has launched federal court proceedings alleging the platform failed to detect and remove pro-terrorism material from its site. Victoria has recorded its first case of bird flu. Authorities confirming the virus was detected in a greater crested tern found near Portland in the state's southwest. Federal Labor MP Luke Gosling has been arrested over the alleged assault of the Northern Territory's administrator. The alleged incident happened at a Darwin festival earlier this month. Gosling has previously denied the allegations. Former top US health official Anthony Fauci has refused to answer questions at a tense Senate hearing into COVID. The doctor reading a statement where he invoked the Fifth Amendment and questioning why he'd been called to give evidence.
15: To get me to say something, anything, that could vindicate his repeated public pledges that I end up, in his words, quote, behind bars, unquote.
14: And the Ryanair passenger partially sucked out of a broken plane window says the airline is yet to contact him directly. He says they only offered to rebook his flight. Updating sport, and the swimming program has wrapped up at the Commonwealth Games with Australia netting a record 35 gold medals. The Dolphins shattering the previous record haul of 28 gold set at the Gold Coast Games of 2018. Our athletes will be chasing more medals in athletics, track, cycling, netball and weightlifting when the program gets underway tonight. And Josh Fraser isn't committing to entering the Carlton coaching race. The Blues interim's been invited to be part of the process, while Essendon interim coach Dean Solomon will meet with the club next week about his coaching future.
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12: Smooth weather.
14: Partly cloudy, temperatures getting down to 7 degrees tonight. Cloudy again tomorrow with a top of 15. Looking further ahead, mostly sunny on Saturday before showers develop on Sunday. And that's the latest on Smooth.
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0: There's Fergal Sharkey with a good heart for a feel-good workday on Smooth. 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

0: If you've been looking for a station that helps you feel good while you're at work, you've found it. 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
16: Adelaide's traffic on Smooth.
17: Hello there, a breakdown on the southeastern freeway outbound approaching the tunnels. There's a level crossing fault in Bridgewater on Bridgewater Road at the rail line. In Jepps Cross, road plates are in use due to urgent works underway on Grand Junction Road near Main North Road. Speeds are back to 40k's in both directions past the scene. Also works underway in Somerton Park on Brighton Road near White Street. Speed back to 40 both ways. See any dramas or delays? Call the traffic hotline direct 1300 595 937. That's the latest traffic on Smooth FM Adelaide.
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8: Good afternoon, I'm Heidi Tiltons. The communications watchdog is suing Optus over last year's 000 outage. The nation's second largest telco is accused of breaching two separate legal obligations relating to access to emergency calls on more than 1,000 occasions. It's facing a maximum penalty of $250,000 per breach. The East Safety Commissioner says all platforms must comply with the Online Safety Act as it takes legal action against messaging service Telegram. The regulator alleges the platform failed to remove violent and extremist material for weeks after the content was reported. Commissioner Julie Inman-Grant says digital platforms must meet their obligations to protect the community.
18: Australians have the right to expect that services operating and generating revenue in this country are responsible for preventing platforms from being used to spread material that can radicalise, incite violence, and cause real-world harm.
8: A federal Labor MP is facing up to 14 years in jail after being charged with assaulting the Northern Territory's administrator. Member for Solomon Luke Gosling has been ordered to face court in September. The incident is alleged to have occurred at a Darwin festival earlier this month, with the MP maintaining his innocence. Australia's housing pipeline has received a small boost, with dwelling approvals rising 0.7% in June. According to the ABS, the increase was driven by more approvals for apartments and townhouses, while approvals for detached houses slipped slightly. And Brooklyn Beckham's billionaire in-laws are now facing a second lawsuit over their pet pit bull. Nelson and Claudia Peltz are accused of not taking enough precautions to prevent the dog attack on one of their household staff. Updating sport, and it will be a clash of the Aussie generations, with Alex de Minaur winning through to the second round at Washington after beating Stefanos Tsitsipas. He'll now face Cruz Hewitt, the 17-year-old son of Aussie tennis great Leighton. Round 21 of the AFL gets underway tonight, with Geelong taking on Collingwood. Jack Martin replaces Patrick Dangerfield for the Cats, while the Pies bring in Lockie Schultz for Braden Maynard. And the swimming program is wrapped up at the Commonwealth Games, Australia bagging a record haul of 35 gold medals in the pool in Glasgow. The Dolphins won every single relay event on the program.
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16: Smooth weather.
8: Partly cloudy, temperatures getting down to 7 degrees tonight, cloudy again tomorrow with a top of 15. Looking further ahead, mostly sunny on Saturday before showers develop on Sunday. And that's the latest on Smooth.
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0: He's starting to get those Friday vibes on a Thursday afternoon. Feels good with Phil Collins, Janet Jackson too, together again. Right here on Smooth with Simon Diaz with your first class ticket around the world. Let's help Lisa Stansfield find her baby. It's a great song. It's coming up next with In Excess. Some more on the way.
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3: Adelaide's traffic on Smooth.
4: Hello again. Watch out for a crash in Modbury Heights on the Golden Way near Hillendale Drive. There's a breakdown on the southeastern freeway outbound before the tunnels. In Jepps Cross, road plates are used due to urgent works underway on Grand Junction Road near Main North Road. Speeds are back to 40k's in both directions past the scene. That's also the case for works in Greenfields on the Salisbury Highway near Ryans Road. Speed back to 40 both ways. See any dramas or delays? Call the traffic hotline direct 1300 595 937. That's the latest traffic on Smooth FM Adelaide.
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5: Good afternoon, I'm Heidi Tiltons. Optus is facing a $250 million fine over last year's 000 outage. The communications watchdog is taking the telco to court, alleging Optus breached two legal obligations more than 1,000 times. Last September's massive outage went for almost 14 hours and was linked to two deaths. The Prime Minister's under pressure to stand down his special envoy for Defence and Veterans Affairs after Luke Gosling was charged with assault. The Northern Territory MP is accused of assaulting the Territory's administrator at a community festival in Darwin earlier this month. Mr Gosling's lawyer, Marty Oss, says they'll be fighting the charges.
6: It's a concern that that might have some political basis behind it. The charge is fully and completely contested.
5: The Victorian Premier insists his government is close to reaching a deal with the teachers' union ahead of threats of more strike action next week. The union is threatening to walk off the job for a third time on Tuesday if a new deal isn't on the table. Ben Carroll says he's committed to resolving the standoff.
7: We pulled every lever we have. I worked with the union. We must remember too, this was a very close vote. This was a significant improvement on the deal that the union had already agreed to in principle. So we are close, and I'll continue to have an open door policy with both business and the union movement to get this resolved.
5: The deadly H5N1 bird flu strain has hit Victoria. The state now joins WA, South Australia, New South Wales and Queensland, but authorities insist the risk to humans remains very low. And George Clooney and wife Amal, along with their twin daughters, have been forced to flee their home in France as wildfires rage. The blaze, which has ripped through the country, forcing 220,000 people to leave their properties. Updating sport, and Gina Rinehart has released how much she's forking over to the swimmers at the Commonwealth Games. Individuals were promised cash for medals and broken world records, with the mining magnate handing just over $1 million to the athletes all up. Collingwood and Bobby Hill have agreed on a deal that will see the two parties part ways. AFL Media is reporting the exit is expected to be formalised in the coming days, and Hill will depart as a delisted player, meaning he will qualify as a delisted free agent. And Australia has retained hosting rights on the World Rugby Sevens series, with Perth confirmed on the 2027 schedule.
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3: Smooth weather.
5: partly cloudy. Temperatures getting down to 7 degrees tonight. Cloudy again tomorrow with a top of 15. Looking further ahead, mostly sunny on Saturday before showers develop on Sunday. And that's the latest on Smooth.
9: 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He's good on the guitar too. Lenny Kravitz is coming up, as well as Bruce Springsteen. 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

0: Yeah, feeling like we're in the Caribbean this afternoon with Billy Ocean on Smooth FM, your feel-good window station with Simon Diaz, playing more music and less talk. She often gets compared to Adele and Lana Del Rey. I'm talking about Sienna Spiro. Great song. Material Lover is on the way before three. I've got Sophie Ellis-Bextor too. We'll hit the dance floor next on Smooth.
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0: Doesn't matter whether you're getting through a pile of work or a pile of dishes. 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
12: Adelaide's traffic on Smooth.
13: In Glen Osborne, Spanish at the bottom of the freeway, Paul Rush Road, Glen Osborne Road. Just further up the freeway, a breakdown outbound near the cameras. Glenelg East to Spanish there as well. Brighton Road at Broadway. Roadworks continuing too on Heaslip Road, Penfield Gardens. Wolford Road, Dover Gardens as well. South Road at Halloran Hill. Englevale Road, Hillier. And also Easter Parade at Gilman. See any dramas or delays? Call the traffic hotline direct 1300 595 937. That's the latest traffic on Smooth FM Adelaide.
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14: Good afternoon, I'm Heidi Tiltons. The lawyer for Labor MP Luke Gosling is questioning a police decision to arrest him over the alleged assault of the Northern Territory's administrator. The federal MP's been charged over accusations he assaulted David Connolly at a community festival in Darwin earlier this month. His lawyer says they'll be fighting the charges. Nationals MP Bridget McKenzie telling News 24 the PM needs to consider Mr. Gosling's position as a special defence envoy.
15: The administrator isn't a bureaucratic position. It's actually the King's representative, if you like, in the Northern Territory. So that absolutely is a question for the Prime Minister. This is someone that holds a position of weight within his government.
14: The Coalition and crossbenchers say they will review the details of a bill designed to make it harder for foreign fighters with links to ISIS to return to Australia. Pauline Hanson wants to pass a bill tightening terror-related bail rules, expanding passport cancellation powers, and making it easier to issue temporary exclusion orders. The deadly H5N1 bird flu strain has hit Victoria for the first time. Agriculture Victoria's confirmed the virus was detected in a greater crested tern picked up on a residential property near Portland on the southwest coast. The state now joins WA, South Australia, New South Wales and Queensland, who have recorded confirmed cases. The US has resumed its strikes against Iran. Central Command says the action is a powerful response to yesterday's attempted Iranian attacks on US forces based in the Middle East. And Sean Diddy Combs has had his prison release date moved for a fifth time. The rapper, who recently spent time in solitary confinement for fighting, will now be out January 2028, a month earlier than the previous target. Updating sport, and cricketer Adam Zampa has switched his domestic allegiance from New South Wales to Queensland. The 34-year-old started his first-class career with South Australia. We're heading into day 7 of the Commonwealth Games. The Aussies sitting comfortably on top of the medal table with 47 gold, 21 silver and 35 bronze. The spotlight tonight turns to athletics, where Jess Hull begins her mile campaign before chasing gold in the 5,000 metres. And in AFL, Geelong's Jack Martin replaces Patrick Dangerfield for tonight's game against Collingwood at the MCG. The Pies bring in Lockie Schultz for Braden Maynard.
12: Smooth weather.
14: Partly cloudy, temperatures getting down to 7 degrees tonight, a cloudy day tomorrow with a top of 15. Looking further ahead, mostly sunny on Saturday before showers develop on Sunday. 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

0: Smooth FM's Feel Good More Music Afternoon with Snow Patrol Chasing Cars. And if you've got a sec, all right, check out Kylie Minogue doing a duet with Snow Patrol. It's absolutely awesome. All right, let's check the roads. Maybe you're on the school run heading home soon to Nick Kershaw, some smooth... Oh, I do have Kylie coming up, as well as some smooth disco in minutes right here on Smooth.
1: Adelaide's traffic on Smooth.
2: In Glen Osmond, a smash on Port Rush Road near Glen Osmond Road. That's at the bottom of the freeway, just a bit further up the freeway near the cameras at Mount Osmond outbound, a breakdown there. Glenelg East, a smash, Brighton Road at Broadway. Ongoing roadworks to Shepherd's Hill Road, Eden Hills, Brighton Road, Summited Park, South Road at Halloran Hill, Anglevale Road, Hillier, and Morford Road at Camden Park as well. See any dramas or delays? Call the traffic hotline direct, 1300 595 937. That's the latest traffic on Smooth FM Adelaide.
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0: Well, the studio clock here at Smooth FM saying almost 4 o'clock, and that means Heidi's ready for a traffic and news update for us. 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
12: Adelaide's traffic on Smooth.
13: And sorry, Downs of Burstwater Main on Yadla Vale Road near Golden Grove Road, Manopara West to Spanish, Curtis Road, Ponderosa Road. Breakdown on the freeway outbound near the cameras at Mount Osborne. Otherwise, roadworks, Shepherd's Hill Road, Eden Hill, Salisbury Highway, Greenfields, Northeast Road, Klemzig, Paul Road, Alberton, Grand Junction Road, Hope Valley, South Road, Keswick and Easter Parade at Gilman. You'll find cameras to Bridge Road, Salisbury East and Elizabeth Way in Elizabeth. Sydney dramas all delays. Call the traffic hotline direct, 1300 595 937. That's the latest traffic on Smooth FM Adelaide.
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14: Good afternoon, I'm Heidi Tiltons. Optus is facing what could be one of the biggest corporate penalties in Australian history. The communications watchdog is suing the telco over last year's fatal 000 outage. ACMA alleges the telco breached two separate legal obligations on more than 1,000 occasions, with each breach carrying a $250,000 penalty. There's some positive news for Australia's housing supply. New ABS figures show dwelling approvals climbed 7.2% in June, driven by a sharp rebound in apartment projects. But almost 50,000 fewer homes were built over the financial year than required under the federal government's housing target. The Greens claim proposed cuts to the NDIS would have a devastating effect on the workforce. A Senate inquiry is looking into a government bill aimed at slashing 160,000 participants from the scheme by 2031. Senator Jordan Steele-John says thousands more would be left out of a job.
15: By the government's own admission, these cuts will have a devastating impact on the workforce, on support workers, on the allied health professions that form the core of our care economy. So many jobs will be lost if this legislation is passed through.
14: A federal Labor MP is facing up to 14 years in jail after being charged with assaulting the Northern Territory's administrator. Member for Solomon Luke Gosling's been ordered to face court in September. The incident is alleged to have occurred at a Darwin festival earlier this month, with the MP maintaining his innocence. The US has launched a heavy wave of strikes on Iran after a days-long pause in attacks. Central Command says it's hit dozens of Revolutionary Guard targets, including missile and drone facilities. And Michael J. Fox is set to receive one of the Television Academy's highest honours. The actor, author and philanthropist will receive the Bob Hope Humanitarian Award at this year's Emmys in recognition of his contributions to Parkinson's disease research and advocacy. Updating sport, and it will be a clash of the Aussie generations, with Alex de Minaur winning through to the second round at Washington after beating Stefanos Tsitsipas. He'll now face Cruz Hewitt, the 17-year-old son of Aussie tennis great Leighton. Round 21 of the AFL gets underway tonight, with Geelong taking on Collingwood. Jack Martin replaces Patrick Dangerfield for the Cats, while the Pies bring in Lockie Schultz for Braden Maynard. And the swimming program is wrapped up at the Commonwealth Games, Australia bagging a record haul of 35 gold medals in the pool in Glasgow. The Dolphins won every single relay event on the program.
12: Smooth weather.
14: Partly cloudy, temperatures getting down to 7 degrees tonight, a cloudy day tomorrow with a top of 15. Looking further ahead, mostly sunny on Saturday before showers develop on Sunday. 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
4: Brazen daylight fire. Firebombing attack of a Torrensville supermarket.
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16: Well, I reckon the man's found the fountain of youth. 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Rick Springfield, awesome song for the drive home. 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

0: It ain't smooth without ABBA, hey? Feeling good with more music and less talk as we check the roads. The Beach Boys coming up, some smooth 80s from Duran Duran. And just a reminder, Byron Webb after 5 on the More Music Drive. He's with us right through till 9 tonight.
1: Adelaide's traffic on smooth.
2: In Surrey Downs, a burst water main on Yatla Vale Road near Golden Grove Road. On Opara West, a smash Curtis Road, Ponderosa Road. A breakdown on the freeway outbound near the cameras at Mount Osmond. Otherwise, roadworks continuing on Shepherd's Hill Road, Eden Hills, Brighton Road, Suburban Park, Salisbury Highway, Greenfields, at Northeast Road, Clemsing, Port Road, Alberton, Grand Junction Road, Hope Valley, and South Road at Keswick as well. See any dramas or delays? Call the traffic hotline direct, 1300 595 937. That's the latest traffic on Smooth FM Adelaide.
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0: 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Cruise home. Feels like a Friday. Byron Webb is fist pumping in the next studio. He's going to get you home with the best sing-alongs just after 5. He's with us till 9 o'clock tonight, actually. 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
7: Adelaide's traffic on Smooth.
8: Chepps Cross, the Spanish Brides Road, Grand Junction Road. Delays all round there. Some breakdowns as well. Northeast Road, Sutholds Road, Holden Hill. Southern Expressway, Majors Road, Trott Park. Linden Park, the Spanish, Port Rush Road, Mariner Street. The first Water Main 2, Yatna Vale Road, Golden Grove Road, Surrey Downs. Plus ongoing roadworks, South Road, Halloran Hill, Port Road, Albertson and Anglevale Road in Hillier as well. See any dramas or delays? Call the traffic hotline direct, 1300 595 937. That's the latest traffic on Smooth FM Adelaide.

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1: Good afternoon, I'm Heidi Tiltons. The opposition is calling on the Prime Minister to stand down MP Luke Gosling after he was charged in Darwin. The 54-year-old is accused of assaulting NT Administrator David Connolly but maintains he's innocent. Senior Liberal MP Tim Wilson says Australians must have trust and confidence in their elected officials.
2: Once someone has been charged like that, I think it's responsible of the government and the Prime Minister to stand down the special envoy while this matter is investigated and goes through its appropriate proceedings. We don't say this lightly or with enthusiasm.
1: The H5 bird flu strain has now been detected in every mainland state, with Victorian authorities confirming their first case. It comes after local transmission was confirmed in South Australia. Victoria's chief vet, Dr. Graham Cook, says the bird was found on a residential property.
3: I can confirm today that we have had initial confirmatory results for a H5N1 detection in a single wild bird, a tern, in the Portland area.
1: The communications watchdog is suing Optus over last year's 000 outage. The nation's second largest telco is accused of breaching two separate legal obligations relating to access to emergency calls on more than 1,000 occasions. It's facing a maximum penalty of $250,000 per breach. Australia's housing pipelines received a small boost, with dwelling approvals rising 0.7% in June. The increase was driven by more approvals for apartments and townhouses, while approvals for detached houses slipped slightly. And a comedian has now apologised to Gina Rinehart following backlash over a skit broadcast on the ABC. The video featured violent remarks about the mining magnate, with the national broadcaster referring it to the ombudsman. Comedian Kate McGuinness has released an apology, saying it was never her intention to promote violence. Updating sport, Collingwood and Bobby Hill have agreed on a deal that will see the two parties part ways. AFL Media's reporting the exit is expected to be formalised in the coming days, and Hill will depart as a delisted player, meaning he'll qualify as a delisted free agent. Australia has retained hosting rights to the World Rugby Sevens series, with Perth confirmed on the 2027 schedule, and Gina Rinehart's released how much she's forking over to the swimmers at the Commonwealth Games. Individuals were promised cash for medals and broken world records, with the mining magnate handing out just over $1 million to the athletes all up.
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1: Partly cloudy, temperatures getting down to 7 degrees tonight, a cloudy day tomorrow with a top of 15. Looking further ahead, mostly sunny on Saturday before showers develop on Sunday. 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
4: Brazen daylight fire. Firebombing attack of a Torrensville supermarket.
0: Adelaide is your city. 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
5: 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You're getting through the week well. Hope you are too. Thank you for joining us with Byron Withian now to play you more music and less talk. And before we go uptown with Billy Joel, let's play this one. Nice one. TLC for you now.
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0: What a great song from Bryan Adams here at Smooth FM, who's going to be in Australia for an Australian summer tour early part of next year, and Natalie Imbruglia supporting him too. Should be good. Thank you so much for having us on. In the meantime, if you just jumped out of work, you're in the traffic, we'll go look at that for you now, and then after it to make you feel good, one of the great George Michael songs on the way next for you, Smooth.
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2: And Jepps Cross, especially on Bryans Road near Grand Junction Road. Delays all round there. Another one in Linden Park on Port Rush Road at Mariner Street. Problems with the level crossing, Park Terrace, Salisbury Highway, Salisbury. A lot of breakdowns too. Dry Creek, North South Motorway to Wingfield Interchange. Also on the Southern Expressway near Majors Road in Trott Park as well. Ongoing roadworks too. Shepherd's Hill Road, Eden Hills, and North East Road at Klemzig. See any dramas or delays? Call the traffic hotline direct, 1300 595 937. That's the latest traffic on Smooth FM Adelaide.
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0: This is Smoothie Cam, and it's so nice that you got us on for our run into Thursday night, whether you're actually on that run home to your front door, maybe sitting in the car waiting for the kids to finish sport. Gee, that's a sport I do well. I sit in the car a lot. And I hope you're well with Byron and Weed here. And after our smooth news update, I've got a remake of a song that I really like, one of my favourites, and the amazing sound of Adele on the way in the next bunch here at Smooth.
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1: Adelaide's traffic on Smooth.
2: In Jepps Cross, the Spanish Bryans Road, Grand Junction Road, another in Linden Park on Port Rush Road at Mariner Street. Problems with the level crossing as well. Park Terrace, Salisbury Highway, Salisbury. A couple of breakdowns. 2 North South Motorway at Tri Creek, Southern Expressway, Majors Road, Trot Park. Ongoing roadworks, 2 Burbridge Road West Beach and Paul Wakefield Road in Jepps Cross as well. See any dramas or delays? Call the traffic hotline direct, 1300 595 937. That's the latest traffic on Smooth FM Adelaide.
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3: Good evening, I'm Heidi Tilfins. Optus is facing a $250 million fine over last year's 000 outage. The communications watchdog is taking the telco to court, alleging Optus breached 2 legal obligations more than 1,000 times. Last September's massive outage went for almost 14 hours and was linked to 2 deaths. The Prime Minister's under pressure to stand down his special envoy for Defence and Veterans Affairs after Luke Gosling was charged with assault. The Northern Territory MP is accused of assaulting the Territory's administrator at a community festival in Darwin earlier this month. Mr Gosling's lawyer, Marty Ost, says they'll be fighting the charges.
4: It's a concern that that might have some political basis behind it. The charge is fully and completely contested.
3: Two of former Victorian Premier Jacinda Allen's fiercest supporters are quitting politics. Senior Ministers Harriet Shing and Lily D'Ambrosio will not be standing for re-election in November. Ben Carroll will unveil his new cabinet on Monday, barely a week since he was sworn into the top job. The deadly H5N1 bird flu strain has hit Victoria. The state now joins WA, South Australia, New South Wales and Queensland. But authorities insist the risk to humans remains very low. And BTS has withdrawn from the Grammys after the Recording Academy announced a new category specifically for Asian pop. The Korean superstars say music should be heard and loved for what it is, rather than being divided by region or language. Updating sport, and cricketer Adam Zampa has switched his domestic allegiance from New South Wales to Queensland. The 34-year-old started his first-class career with South Australia. We're heading into day 7 of the Commonwealth Games. The Aussies sitting comfortably on top of the medal table with 47 gold, 21 silver and 35 bronze. The spotlight tonight turns to athletics, where Jess Hull begins her mile campaign before chasing gold in the 5,000 metres. And in AFL, Geelong's Jack Martin replaces Patrick Dangerfield for tonight's game against Collingwood at the MCG. The Pies bring in Lockie Schultz for Braden Maynard.
1: Smooth weather.
3: Partly cloudy, temperatures getting down to 7 degrees tonight, a cloudy day tomorrow with a top of 15. Looking further ahead, mostly sunny on Saturday before showers develop on Sunday. 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
6: Brazen daylight fire. Firebombing attack at the Torrensville supermarket.
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0: It adds some warmth to your soul, doesn't it? Nice from the Backstreet Boys, Smooth FM. With Byron with you, and as we play more music and let's start to get home feeling good on a Thursday night. A new series of The Voice is out soon, and I've got a guy next who I notice is back again as one of the judges for you. Good song, too, on the way at Smooth.
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0: Does that sound good? One of the great Culture Club songs of all time. I reckon it's Smoothie. Yep. Karma Chameleon. Love playing that. Thank you so much for joining us, Sue, with Byron and with Ian for our run into Thursday night. Hopefully traffic looking a little lighter at this point of it too. We'll go check in on that for you now. I'm going to go dancing with Lionel Richie next here at Smooth.
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2: And Japs Cross, the Spanish on Grand Junction Road at Bryans Road, another in Linden Park, Paul Rush Road, Mariner Street. Problems with the level crossing, Park Terrace, Salisbury Highway, Salisbury. Breakdowns, North South Spiderway at Dry Creek, Southern Expressway, Majors Road, Trot Park. Otherwise, ongoing roadworks, Salisbury Highway, Greenfields, Burbridge Road, West Beach, Port Wakefield Road, Japs Cross, and Bulford Road in Camden Park as well. Sandy dramas, all delays. Call the traffic hotline direct, 1300 595 937. That's the latest traffic on Smooth FM Adelaide.
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0: Doesn't that sound good? As we inch our way even further now into the right end of the week for sure at Smooth FM. 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
0: Yeah, hi, this is Byron Whitt here at Smooth FM. It was so nice to have you part of a Thursday night and a definite buzz about a Thursday. Just wheeling in that weekend from

0: Yeah, so good. And back into playing some great songs for you. Huey Lewis and the News now. It's Smooth.
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0: Yeah, it's the anthem you need as we start to head toward the weekend now at Smooth FM. Such a good feeling with Cyndi Lauper. I love that sound. Thank you so much for joining us. Byron with here, and more music and less talk right into Thursday night. We'll have you winding down from 9 with Cameron Daddo too, by the way. You need a little solace in your day. In the meantime, a song that everyone is calling for at the moment, the brand new one from Taylor Swift on the way next year at Smooth.
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0: So we do our best to make it sound and feel good for whatever you're doing on a Thursday night here at Smoothie FM. Thank you so much for being a part of our night too. Maybe it's work, maybe you're home now in your warm, comfy clothes. Half you like. Byron with you here at nearly 8 p.m. and next hour sounding just as great. I've got that brilliant sound of Desiree, which I reckon sounds even better at this end of our day with You Gotta Be. And along with that, some George Michael too soon at Smooth.
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9: Yeah, hi, this is Byron Withian joining you for a Thursday night at Smooth FM. Yeah, one of our last nights of July too, which means we're so nearly done with winter. I like that thought. Great songs for you now too to keep feeling good. Whatever you're doing tonight, Michael Jackson now as we kick off another hour of more music and less soul for you.
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0: You gotta like that from Queen, eh? So good. It's Smooth FM with a big movie song from Top Gun from Berlin before it, which so far has appeared in both of the Top Gun movies. And if you haven't heard, they're making a third right now, which we hopefully, I imagine, get next year. Will it appear in the third? Only one way to find out. Anyway, thank you for joining us, Byron. We're here to keep you company. More music, less song, and we're going to make it a little more homegrown in the next few songs. Both Kylie Minogue and John Farnham on the way for you, Smooth.
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0: myself. Well, now, definitely at the right end of the week, you are certainly in the right place for more music, and let's talk it through the hymn too. Byron Mead here, nearly 9 o'clock, and it's that time for me to hand you over to just about the most relaxed man in town. A warm brew in hand, and we'll see you through to midnight next. 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

0: 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Cam Datto and Shania Twain on Smooth. You're Still the One, still a hugely popular wedding song. I saw a recently released highlight in the Australian Bureau of Statistics that the most popular date to get married last year was October 25. It's in the Goldilocks zone. Springtime, not too hot. Maybe you're working towards a similar time. If you are planning yours, any date is perfect. You'll see. And the music is too, with some love from Lady Gaga and Bruno Mars before 10 on Smooth.
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3: 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I've got this gem now for you from 1927. 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

0: On your feel-good music station, Smooth, Simply Red, if you don't know me by now, Cam Dabbo, here with you till midnight. Always love it when my kids show me something's hip and groovy before I do, which is most of the time these days. You can get ahead of them because we've got Sienna Spiro on the way. She's only 20, already sold out most of her Aussie shows in January, and she's on the Devil Wears Prada 2 soundtrack. She's hip and groovy. I'll get her on soon. And some dreams from Gabrielle. I'd love for you to stay with me on Smooth.
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0: Look at us go, breezing through Thursday night with some of your favourites on Smooth. Hello, Cam Daddo with you. And if you need a reminder of how songs can flip your mood, give you a reset, I'll let Robbie Williams give you that feeling with Angels very soon.
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0: 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Cameron Daddo here with you on Smooth. Love playing some Atomic Kitten for you. Just one more night left of dry July. Hope it's been a success for you or those around you. Let me tell you, you've done some good. Well done. The biggest congrats and thanks with something special from Adele after this on Smooth.
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0: And that is me cooked for tonight, Cam Datto. It means a lot to know that you're spending your night with me and the Feel Good Music each and every evening on Smooth. Thank you so much. I will be back tomorrow at 9 p.m. right after Smooth's Old School Disco with Simon Disco Diaz. And this thought before we launch into the last day of July from Isabel Allende. Words are not that important when you recognise intentions. Dream big, as always. 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
7: In Jeff's Cross, the Spanish on Grand Junction Road at Bryans Road, another in Linden Park, Paul Rush Road, Mariner Street. Problems with the level crossing Park Terrace, Salisbury Highway, Salisbury. Breakdowns North South Spiderway at Dry Creek, Southern Expressway, Majors Road, Trot Park. Otherwise, ongoing roadwork, Salisbury Highway, Greenfields, Burbridge Road, West Beach, Port Wakefield Road, Jeff's Cross, and Bulford Road in Camden Park as well. Any dramas or delays, call the traffic hotline direct, 1300 595 937. That's the latest traffic on Smooth FM Adelaide.
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8: Good morning, I'm Maham Kashani. European football's 55-member teams have voted to boycott World Cups if the sports governing body goes ahead with a plan to sell stakes in its competitions to private investors. The decision was made at a crisis meeting called to discuss a proposal announced earlier this week by FIFA, which oversees world football. South Australia's public sector nurses and midwives have rejected a state government offer of a 16% pay increase over 3 years. It means the government will ask the employment tribunal to arbitrate the matter and make a final decision on the enterprise. It's been revealed Gina Rinehart wrote to Queensland's Deputy Premier advocating for Olympic rowing and canoeing to be held in Rockhampton. The location was eventually awarded the event by the state government. And more older Australians are putting off downsizing as the property market cools, a new survey finding one in three are delaying selling their home. Updating sport. Australia has won 3 gold medals on the first day of the track cycling at the Commonwealth Games in Glasgow. The women's team pursuit squad triumphed in the 4,000-metre event, beating New Zealand in a games record before Tara Nalin won the C4-C5 4,000-metre individual pursuit. And Geelong has beaten Collingwood by 25 points at the MCG. Tonight, Fremantle hosts the Western Bulldogs.
9: 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Turn into BP and it's tick done.
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8: Cloudy with tops of 15. Slightly overcast tomorrow, also 15. Showers increasing Sunday, a shower or two Monday. And that's the latest on Smooth.
10: Good morning. We have made it to Friday. Isn't that a great feeling? It's Kelly Golding here with the More Music Breakfast Show. Welcome to the last day of July. Let's get into the music. Here's Janet Jackson. What have you done for me lately on Smooth?
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0: It's the More Music Breakfast Show. This is Smooth Adelaide. Great to have your company this morning. Kelly Golding with you. Thanks for choosing Smooth. Heading for a top of 15 degrees today. A cloudy one on the way. We'll check the roads and the latest news with Maham next. Back soon with more music.
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1: Adelaide's traffic on Smooth.
7: Good morning in the city. We've got lights out Pulteney Street near Rundle Mall. Some emergency roadworks to Grand Junction Road, Jepps Cross. They're also using road plates, Grand Junction Road, Mangles Road at Jepps Cross after works there. Ongoing roadworks to Brighton Road, Summit Park, South Road, O'Halloran Hill, Anglevale Road, Hillier and Bulford Road in Camden Park as well. See any dramas or delays? Call the traffic hotline direct 1300 595 937. That's the latest traffic on Smooth FM Adelaide.
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0: Good morning, I'm Maham Kashani. The US has carried out a fresh wave of strikes against Iran in response to recent Iranian attacks on American forces. Targets included command centers, missile and drone facilities, and maritime capabilities. Member countries of soccer's European governing body UEFA have unanimously agreed to boycott all FIFA competitions, including the World Cup, in protest of a controversial private equity plan. UEFA says it unequivocally rejects FIFA's proposal and that the World Cup can't be treated as an investment product. The proposal, championed by FIFA President Gianni Infantino, would see stakes in competitions sold off to private investors with an approval deadline set for September. The Greens say proposed cuts to the NDIS will have a devastating effect on the workforce. Senate inquiry hearings have been examining the government's bill, which aims to cap the scheme's growth. If passed, there'll be 160,000 fewer participants by 2031. South Australia's public sector nurses and midwives have rejected a state government offer of a 16% pay increase over 3 years. And it's been revealed Gina Rinehart wrote to Queensland's Deputy Premier advocating for Olympic rowing and canoeing to be held in Rockhampton. The location was eventually awarded the event by the state government. Updating sport. 3 gold medals have been won by Australia on the first day of track cycling at the Commonwealth Games in Glasgow. In athletics, sprint star Tori Lewis has advanced to the 200-metre final, while Lockie Kennedy has also qualified for the men's 200-metre final after finishing third in his semi. Geelong has recorded a critical 25-point win over Collingwood at the MCG in their round 21 opener last night. Tonight, Fremantle hosts the Western Bulldogs in Perth. And Alex Diminor has beaten fellow Australian Cruz Hewitt in straight sets in their round of 16 showdown at the Washington DC Open.
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0: Cloudy with tops of 15, slightly overcast tomorrow.

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1: In Jepps Cross, Emergency Roadworks, Grand Junction Road, Coles Street, lights out Pulteney Street, Rundle Street into the city. Otherwise, roadworks continuing today on Heaslip Road, Penfield Gardens, Orphan Road, Dover Gardens, South Road, Halloran Hill, Northeast Road at Clemsig, Anglevale Road, Hillier, Grand Junction Road, Hope Valley, Morford Road, Camden Park, and Easter Parade at Gilbert as well. City dramas or delays, call the traffic hotline direct, 1300 595 937. That's the latest traffic on Smooth FM Adelaide.

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12: Here in the city, we've got lights out on Pulteney Street near Rundle Mall, Emergency Roadworks to Grand Junction Road, Coles Street, Jepps Cross. Otherwise, it's all looking fairly good out there at the moment. Roadworks continuing today too on Heaslip Road, Penfield Gardens, Brighton Road, Subbarton Park, Salisbury Highway, Greenfields, Port Road, Alberton and Wolford Road in Camden Park as well. There's a Canberra 2 on Adelaide Terrace, Edwardstown and Airport Road at Brooklyn Park. CD dramas or delays, call the traffic hotline direct, 1300 595937. That's the latest traffic on Smooth FM Adelaide.
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13: Good morning, I'm Mahan Kashani. A constitutional law expert is raising doubts about whether One Nation's bill would do anything to block Australians with terror links from actually returning to the country. Pauline Hanson wants to make changes, including creating a foreign fighter exclusion order for the federal court to impose. But experts have told Nine newspapers if the minister isn't able to do it under law, a court isn't going to be able to do it either. South Australia's public sector nurses and midwives have rejected a state government offer of a 16% pay increase over 3 years. It means the government will ask the Employment Tribunal to arbitrate the matter and make a final decision on the enterprise. Brisbane ferry commuters will need to find a new mode of travel today, with strike action shutting down the entire network throughout the morning. CityCat will stop running between 8 a.m. and 10 a.m., with services to progressively return after 10 o'clock. And George and Amal Clooney have evacuated their home in the south of France amid wildfires ravaging the region. The couple and their two children leaving their property earlier this week. The actor telling the city's mayor they have no idea whether their beautiful home will survive, adding they're committed to helping repair the village after the fires. Updating sport. Geelong remains in the top six after a 25-point win over Collingwood at the MCG last night as round 21 of the AFL season gets underway. Magpies defender Jeremy Howe has been sent to hospital with a fractured arm. Tonight, Fremantle hosts the Western Bulldogs in Perth. And three more gold medals have been won by Australia on the first day of track cycling at the Commonwealth Games in Glasgow. In athletics, sprint star Tori Lewis has advanced to the 200-metre final, while Lockie Kennedy has also qualified for the men's 200-metre final after finishing third in his semi.
14: Tick off your morning to-do list at BP with barista coffee and breakfast snacks. Turn into BP and it's tick done.
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13: Cloudy with tops of 15. Slightly overcast tomorrow, also 15. Showers increasing Sunday, a shower or two Monday. And that's the latest on Smooth.
15: 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Good morning.

0: It is the More Music Breakfast Show, Crocodile Rock. It's Elton John on Smooth, playing more music and less talk for breakfast. It's Kelly Golding this morning, 6:48, heading for a top of 15 in Adelaide today. A cloudy one on the way. Cold one outside, 6.7 degrees. We'll check the roads. Lionel Richie next.
1: Adelaide's traffic on Smooth.
2: In the city, we've got lights out Pulteney Street and Rundle Street, Simonsy Roadworks 2, Grand Junction Road, Cole Street, Jeff's Cross. Otherwise, ongoing roadworks, Shepherd's Hill Road, Eden Hills, Heaslip Road, Penfield Gardens, South Road, Halloran Hill, also North East Road, Clemsey, Port Road, Alberton, and Port Wakefield Road, Jeff's Cross. Cameras 2 on East Parkway, Colonel Light Gardens, 5 Ash Drive, Pasadena, and Military Road at Henley Beach as well. See any dramas or delays? Call the traffic hotline direct, 1300 595 937. That's the latest traffic on Smooth FM Adelaide.

0: 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It is the More Music Breakfast Show with Boys Own for our Friday morning. Hope it's off to a great start. It's Kelly Golding here. It is great to have your company this morning. Almost 7 o'clock. 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
0: In the city, lights out Pirrig, Renfrew and Flinders streets in Hope Valley are smashed. Grand Junction Road, Valley Road. Lights out as well, McIntyre Road, Wright Road in Modbury. Otherwise, roadworks continuing today on Wolford Road, Dover Gardens, Salisbury Highway, Greenfields, Port Road, Alberson, Anglevale Road, Hillier, Grand Junction Road, Hope Valley and South Road at Keswick as well. See any dramas or delays? Call the traffic hotline direct, 1300 595 937. That's the latest traffic on Smooth FM Adelaide.
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14: Good morning, I'm Maha Gashani. Egypt has been rocked by a drone attack, marking the first time it's been hit during the conflict between the US and Iran. No party has claimed responsibility for the incident and no injuries have been reported. The explosion on the country's Mediterranean coast caused a fire in ships, including an American gas storage tanker. European football's 55 member teams have voted to boycott World Cups if the sport's governing body goes ahead with a plan to sell stakes in its competitions to private investors. The decision was made at a crisis meeting called to discuss a proposal announced earlier this week by FIFA, which oversees world football. Advocates are urging the federal government to act on a motion passed at its national conference to increase paid parental leave. Party delegates voted to lift the entitlement from 26 to 52 weeks last weekend. For Parents Director Veronica Hosking wants to see the vote put into policy.
23: Just a motion at the moment, a party policy motion, but we hope that this reflects the government's stance and the reflection on how they see families. This would be an incredible thing for families to get 52 weeks of paid parental leave.
14: Brisbane ferry commuters will need to find a new mode of travel today, with strike action shutting down the entire network throughout the morning. CityCat will stop running between 8 a.m. and 10 a.m. with services to progressively return after 10 o'clock. And a pair of sneakers worn by Justin Bieber during his halftime show at the World Cup has been bought for $37,000 at a charity auction. One of Lionel Messi's jerseys also fetched $85,000 for the FIFA Global Citizen Education Fund. Updating sport. The Cats remain in the top six after a crucial 25-point win over Collingwood at the MCG last night. Magpies defender Jeremy Howe has been sent to hospital with a fractured arm. Round 21 action continues tonight with the Dockers hosting the Western Bulldogs in Perth. The swimming might be finished, but Australia is still racking up the gold medals at the Commonwealth Games in Glasgow. The Aussies have picked up three gold medals on the opening day of the track cycling program. And a cool day for Australian tennis, with Alex de Minaur taking on the son of his mentor Leighton Hewitt in a tour match. He beat Cruz Hewitt in the second round in Washington, 6-2, 6-3.
24: Tick off your morning to-do list at BP with barista coffee and breakfast snacks. Turn into BP and it's tick done.
2: Smooth weather.
14: Cloudy with tops of 15. Slightly overcast tomorrow, also 15. Showers increasing Sunday, a shower or two Monday. And that's the latest on Smooth.
9: Thanks, Mohammed. It's the More Music Breakfast Show. Welcome to Friday as we head towards another weekend. Hope it's off to a great start. It's Kelly Golding here with the More Music Breakfast Show. 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

0: Feeling good on Smooth. It is the More Music Breakfast Show with Sam Smith, Dancing with a Stranger. Kelly Golding here. Great to have your company this morning. Heading for a top of 15 today in Adelaide. Cloudy. Nice day tomorrow. Cool though. Partly cloudy 15. Showers increasing on Sunday and 17 degrees. Hope you've got a nice weekend ahead. We'll check the roads, then Sister Sledge next on Smooth.
1: Adelaide's traffic on Smooth.
2: In the city, lights out Perry, Grenfell and Flinders Streets, Hope Valley, Espash, Grand Junction Road, Valley Road. Lights out as well, McIntyre Road, Wright Road in Montbury. Ongoing roadworks to Brighton Road, Somerton Park, South Rider, Halloran Hill and also Port Wakefield Road at Chepps Cross. There's cameras to Adelaide Terrace at Edwards Town and Beckman Street at Plimpton. Scenic dramas or delays, call the traffic hotline direct, 1300 595 937. That's the latest traffic on Smooth FM Adelaide.

0: 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It is the More Music Breakfast Show, Savage Garden, as we head towards 7:30. Kelly Golding here. It is great to have your company. If you are in the car heading to work, we'll have a quick check of the roads and the latest news with Maha. Back soon with Michael Jackson and Shakira.
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1: Adelaide's traffic on Smooth.
14: In the city, we've got lights out on Perry, Grenfell and Flinders Streets. Here in Hope Valley, a smash Grand Junction Road, Valley Road. Another in Wingfield, also on Grand Junction Road at South Road. Lights out as well, McIntyre Road at Wright Road in Modbury. Ongoing roadworks today continuing on Heaslip Road, Penfield Gardens. Brighton Road, Suburban at Park, South Road, Heller and Hillport Road, Alberton and Easter Parade at Gilbert as well. See any dramas or delays? Call the traffic hotline direct, 1300 595 937. That's the latest traffic on Smooth FM Adelaide.
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15: Good morning, I'm Maham Kashani. European football's 55-member teams have voted to boycott World Cups if the sports governing body goes ahead with a plan to sell stakes in its competitions to private investors. The decision was made at a crisis meeting called to discuss a proposal announced earlier this week by FIFA, which oversees world football. The first time this stance will be tested at a senior tournament is in October, when the Women's World Cup playoffs are due to be held. South Australia's public sector nurses and midwives have rejected a state government offer of a 16% pay rise over 3 years. It means the government will ask the Employment Tribunal to arbitrate the matter and make a final decision on the enterprise. The union says issues like staffing numbers were at play in the voting process. It's been revealed Gina Rinehart wrote to Queensland's Deputy Premier advocating for Olympic rowing and canoeing to be held in Rockhampton. The location was eventually awarded the event by the state government. A spokesperson for Hancock Prospecting says a letter was sent to outline the benefits of hosting Olympic events in a regional town like Rockhampton. And more older Australians are putting off downsizing as the property market cools. A new survey finding 1 in 3 are delaying selling their home. Updating sport. Geelong has posted a crucial win over Collingwood in their round 21 opener at the MCG last night, the win keeping the Cats in the top six. Tonight, Fremantle hosts the Western Bulldogs in Perth. The swimming might have wrapped up, but Australia is still racking up the gold medals at the Commonwealth Games. The Aussies have picked up 3 gold medals on the opening day of the track cycling program in Glasgow. And the English Cricket Board has confirmed former Black Cap Stephen Fleming will replace Brendan McCullum as test coach.
2: Tick off your morning to-do list at BP with barista coffee and breakfast snacks. Turn into BP and it's tick done.
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15: Cloudy with tops of 15. Slightly overcast tomorrow, also 15. Showers increasing Sunday, a shower or two Monday. And that's the latest on Smooth.
0: 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Good morning.

0: It's the More Music Breakfast Show. This is Smooth Adelaide for your Friday, the last day of July as well. First day of August tomorrow. 1 month until spring. Let's break this down. Good news, heading for a top of 15 degrees in Adelaide today. Cloudy one on the way. Hope your morning's off to a great start. It is 7:45. Let's check those roads.
1: Adelaide's traffic on Smooth.
2: In the city, lights out around Grenfell, Perry and Flinders streets. We've got lights out as well, McIntyre Road, Wright Road, Bodbury, O'Valley, Smash, Grand Junction Road, Valley Road, another one in Wingfield, also on Grand Junction Road, New South Road, plus ongoing roadworks east of the road, Penfield Gardens, Brighton Road, Submerton Park, Salisbury Highway, Greenfields, Northeast Road, Clemsig, Port Road, Alberton, Englevale Road, Hillier, and South Road in Keswick as well. See any dramas or delays? Call the traffic hotline direct, 1300 595 937. That's the latest traffic on Smooth FM Adelaide. We'll be right back.

0: What a great song and a way to start a Friday morning on Smooth Adelaide. Donna Henley's Boys of Summer. Welcome to Friday. Great to have you here. If you're listening in the car, heading to work or school drop off this morning, heading for 15 in Adelaide today. It's currently 3.2 outside, a fresh one. We'll check the roads and the latest news back soon with more music.
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10: 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We live in Anglevale.
11: When we first moved in together, obviously it was renting. 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
12: Never really thought we could do it or something we should do, or just a bit of like doubting, can we do this?
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14: In the city, we've got lights out on Perry, Grenfell and Flinders streets. In Flinders Park, a smash on Grange Road at Crittenden Road. Hope Valley, a smash there. Grand Junction Road, Valley Road. Another one on Grand Junction Road near South Road, Wingfield. Lights out to McIntyre Road, Wright Road at Bodbury. Ongoing roadworks as well. Heaslip Road, Penfield Gardens. Orford Road, Dover Gardens. Port Road, Alberton and Eastern Parade at Gilbert as well. See any dramas or delays? Call the traffic hotline direct. 1300 595 937. That's the latest traffic on Smooth FM Adelaide.
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15: Good morning, I'm Maham Kashani. Attorneys General from around the country are meeting to work towards a national approach to working with children checks. They'll meet in Darwin to build upon previous reforms which block anyone who's had their check revoked from holding one in another state or territory. Ministers will seek agreement on a national baseline for criminal offences to bar a person from holding a check, as well as minimum national standards for the risk assessment process. European football's 55 member associations have voted to boycott World Cups if the sport's governing body pushes ahead with a plan to sell stakes in its competitions to private investors. The decision was made at a crisis meeting called to discuss a proposal announced by FIFA earlier this week. The number of people who've died after powerful earthquakes hit southwestern Japan has risen to 34. Rescuers are still working to find survivors after the quakes hit Kumamoto Prefecture on Tuesday, causing widespread damage to houses and power lines. Several people died after part of a shopping centre collapsed and an explosion ripped through the mall about an hour later. Back home in South Australia's public sector, nurses and midwives have rejected a state government offer of a 16% pay increase over 3 years. It means the government will ask the Employment Tribunal to arbitrate the matter and make a final decision on the enterprise. And it's been revealed Gina Rinehart wrote to Queensland's Deputy Premier advocating for Olympic rowing and canoeing to be held in Rockhampton. The location was eventually awarded the event by the state government. Updating sport. Collingwood has gone down to Geelong by 25 points in their round 21 opener at the MCG last night. The Magpies also losing Jeremy Howe to a suspected broken arm in the third quarter and Harry Perryman to a hamstring strain earlier in the match. Tonight, the Western Bulldogs take on Fremantle in Perth. And Australia's gold medal haul at the Commonwealth Games has grown to 51. Aussie Rose Davies coming first in the 5,000 metre race to win gold, just ahead of fellow Australian Jess Hull, who came second to win silver. We also won three gold medals on the first day of the track cycling program.
6: Tick off your morning to-do list at BP with barista coffee and breakfast snacks. Turn into BP and it's tick done.
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15: Cloudy with tops of 15. Slightly overcast tomorrow, also 15. Showers increasing Sunday, a shower or two Monday. And that's the latest on Smooth.
0: Thanks, Maham. Welcome to Friday. It's the More Music Breakfast Show on Smooth. Another weekend is almost here. Fabulous feeling, isn't it? Great to have your company this morning. Lots of favourites on the way. Donna Summer soon. Here's the Eurythmics.
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0: 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It is the More Music Breakfast Show. Jamelia Superstar. Hi, Kelly Golding this morning. Don't forget tonight, 7 o'clock, Smooth's Old School Disco. Great way to kickstart a weekend. Simon always has the best playlist. Nice to have on if you are entertaining at home. We will check the roads next, then Mike and the Mechanics on Smooth. Great song.
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2: In the city, we've got lights out on Perry, Grenfell and Flinders Streets. In Flinders Park, a smash, Grange Road, Crichton Road. Another in Hope Valley, Grand Junction Road, Valley Road. Also on Grand Junction Road near South Road, Winfield, a smash there. Lights out to McIntyre Road, Wright Road in Bodbury. Ongoing roadworks, East Lip Road, Penfield Gardens, Port Road, Alberton and Port Wakefield Road in Chepps Cross as well. See any dramas or delays, call the traffic hotline direct, 1300 595 937. That's the latest traffic on Smooth FM Adelaide.

0: 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No Doubt, Don't Speak, Fame, Irene Cara in there too. Great way to kickstart a Friday as we head towards another weekend. Hope you've got some fun things planned this weekend. Always nice to look forward to, isn't it? 8:30 news on the way next. 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
18: And Penfield is Nash on the north-south motorway near Wilmer Road, another in Flinders Park, Grange Road, Crichton Road. Two smashes on Grand Junction Road as well, one near Valley Road, Hope Valley, the other near South Road at Wingfield. Plus ongoing roadworks, Shepherd's Hill Road, Eden Hills, Heaslip Road, Penfield Gardens, South Road at Halloran Hill, Port Road, Alberton, and Easter Parade at Gilbert as well. See any dramas or delays, call the traffic hotline direct, 1300 595 937. That's the latest traffic on Smooth FM Adelaide.
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20: Good morning, I'm Mahum Kashani. Attorneys General are preparing to meet to discuss a nationally consistent approach to working with children checks. They'll seek to agree on standards for eligibility and improved information sharing between states and territories. The meeting builds on previous reforms blocking someone who's had the check revoked from eligibility in other jurisdictions. Advocates are urging the federal government to act on a motion passed at its national conference to increase paid parental leave. Party delegates voted to lift the entitlement from 26 to 52 weeks last weekend. They want to see the vote put into policy. South Australia's public sector nurses and midwives have rejected a state government offer of a 16% wage increase over 3 years. It means the government will ask the Employment Tribunal to arbitrate the matter and make a final decision on the enterprise. The union says issues like staffing numbers were at play in the voting process. A new study has revealed Aussies are less likely to trust each other now than they were in 2020. Interpersonal trust has fallen to the lowest level this decade at 5.32 on a scale of 0 to 10. That's according to a poll by ANU. Trust remains highest amongst older Australians and people with a degree. And Olivia Dean's campaign to collect every major music award in existence continues with a nomination for this year's Mercury Prize. The star is among the favourites to win the prestigious prize, which recognises outstanding albums. Sir Paul McCartney has also received his first Mercury nomination. Updating sport. Geelong remains in the top six after a 25-point win over Collingwood at the MCG last night as round 21 of the AFL season gets underway. Magpies defender Jeremy Howe has been sent to hospital with a suspected broken arm. Tonight, Fremantle hosts the Western Bulldogs in Perth. And four more gold medals have been won by Australia on day seven of the Commonwealth Games in Glasgow. We claimed three gold medals on the first day of the track cycling program, while Rose Davies took out the 5,000-metre race to win gold ahead of fellow Australian Jess Hull, who took home silver.
2: Tick off your morning to-do list at BP with barista coffee and breakfast snacks. Turn into BP and it's tick done.
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20: Cloudy with tops of 15. Slightly overcast tomorrow, also 15. Showers increasing Sunday, a shower or two Monday. And that's the latest on Smooth.
0: Good morning. It is the More Music Breakfast Show with Kelly Golding for your Friday with Mark Cronson and Amy Winehouse. 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

0: playing more music and less talk for breakfast on Smooth Adelaide SOS from ABBA. Kelly Golding here. 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Kelly Golding here. Great to have your company. We'll check the roads. 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
2: In Penfield, a Spanish on the north-south motorway near Wilbur Road. Flinders Park, a Spanish, Grange Road, Crittenden Road. Another in Hope Valley on Grange Junction Road at Valley Road. Also on Grange Junction Road, a Spanish near South Road at Wingfield. Road works continuing today as well on South Road at Halloran Hill, Port Road, Alberton, or Wakefield Road, Jepps Cross, and Eastern Parade at Gilbert as well. See any dramas or delays? Call the traffic hotline direct, 1300 595 937. That's the latest traffic on Smooth FM Adelaide.

0: It's the More Music Breakfast Show. This is Smooth Adelaide. Thanks for joining us. Kelly Golding here, handing you over after 9 for your feel-good work day. Some great music right across your Friday to get us to the weekend. Enjoy yours however you're spending it. Catch you Monday.
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13: Morning there at Penfield, a smash with big delays on the north-south motorway near Wamma Road. Flinders Park delays clearing for an earlier Carby bus smash on Grange Road near Crittenden Road. Wingfield, a collision on Green Junction Road near South Road and slow going South Road, Edward Sound. Quite busy at the moment. Fullerton Road at Glen Osmond Road intersection with cameras Alawina Avenue, Mitchell Park and Dawes Road at Ascot Park. So any dramas or delays, call the traffic hotline direct 1300 595 937. That's latest traffic on Smooth FM Adelaide.
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9: Good morning, I'm Mahum Kashani. The Federal Attorney General says people want concrete action to protect children and restore confidence in the childcare sectors. Attorneys General are meeting to discuss a nationally consistent approach to working with children checks, agreeing on standards for eligibility and improved information sharing. Michelle Rowland says all states and territories have been working on a range of reforms.
14: We've got the National Continuous Checking Capability, which is a centralised IT system underway now, funded by the Commonwealth in pilot stage. So I'm optimistic that we can have substantial improvements in this area, and I look forward to this meeting today concluding that.
9: The federal government is moving to close a loophole that allows NDIS providers to bill for unapproved services. Some businesses are reportedly using the generic category other professional to charge for activities like equine therapy and golf lessons. BHP is facing renewed industrial action in WA's Pilbara, with unions lodging notice of a 24-hour strike against the mining giant. The strike, the second by unionised workers in Port Hedland in weeks. Workers will down tools on August 9 if next Tuesday's bargaining meeting before the Fair Work Commission fails to produce an agreement. And Australian music journalist and broadcaster Glenn A. Baker has died aged 74. Baker was the editor of Billboard magazine for more than 20

0: table on 110, including 51 gold. And in tennis, Alex de Minaur has beaten fellow Australian Cruz Hewitt in straight sets in their round of 16 match at the Washington DC Open.
1: Tick off your morning to-do list at BP with barista coffee and breakfast snacks. Turn into BP and it's tick done.
2: Smooth weather.
0: Cloudy with tops of 15. Slightly overcast tomorrow, also 15. Showers increasing Sunday, a shower or two Monday. And that's the latest on Smooth.
3: Hello, it's Karen. The sun's shining. It's a feel-good Friday. What's there not to love? Prince is always a favourite. 1999's ready to play straight after this one from The Cause.
2: 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More music and less talk. Smooth. This is Smooth Adelaide.